0: Northeast PA's greatest hits, Gem 99 and 100 Toto Africa. Scandal the Warrior started off the 80s at 8. Africa from Toto 4, third single released in the United States, written by band members David Piash and Jafe Porcaro. Critics praised its composition and gentle production. The song continues to receive critical acclaim. It was ranked number 452 on Rolling Stone's 500 Greatest Songs of All Times. The song was accompanied by a music video, which premiered in 1983, directed by Steve Barron, who also did Rosanna. The video features Toto in a library as they perform and showcase various aspects of African culture. In 2024, June of that year, the music video reached the 1 billion view milestone on YouTube. While popular in the 80s and 90s, the song being certified gold in 1991, Africa saw a resurgence in popularity via social media during the mid to late 2010s. The original recording has since been certified diamond and is one of the best-selling songs of all times. Africa and America, according to the band, though, they weren't really too happy and didn't think the song would be a big hit. Boy, were they wrong on that one, right? We've got Billy Joel coming up, Gem 99 and 100.
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0: Gem 99 and 100, Nick Gilder and Hot Child in the City, Uptown Girl, Billy Joel and Tony Pacelli, 80s at 8. Hot Child in the City, released October 28th, 1978. It was not, though, his first number one single as the lead singer of Sweeney Todd. He had a number one hit in Canada called Rocky Roller. He won two Juno Awards in Canada and a People's Choice Awards here in the United States. Now, according to the Billboard Book of Number One Hits, it held the record for taking the longest amount of weeks to reach number one at the time, taking 21 weeks to reach the summit. The song eventually became a platinum record. Hot Child in the City, Nick Gilder, updated weather forecast, and Madonna coming up, Gem 99 and 100.
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0: Partly cloudy overnight, low around 50. Mostly sunny tomorrow, high near 68. For tomorrow night, clear skies, low around 46. Sunday, sunshine, high near 75. And for Monday, a chance of showers in the afternoon. Mostly sunny, high near 74.

0: 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Giving Love a Bad Name, Bon Jovi. Before that, 80s at 8. Off of their album, Colors by Numbers. The song was a worldwide success, going to number one in 20 countries. It also spent 3 weeks at number one on the Billboard Hot 100, becoming the group's biggest hit in the States and the only number one song. They had many top 10 hits here in the States. In an interview, Boy George explained the song is about the terrible fear of alienation that people have, the fear of standing up for one thing. It's about trying to suck up to everybody. Basically, if you aren't true, if you don't act like you feel, then you get karma justice. That's nature's way of just paying you back. Do you believe in karma? Talk to Boy George. Roxette coming up, 80s at 8, Gem 99 to 100.
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Bryan Adams and Cuts Like a Knife. Tony Piselli, Till Midnight Tonight on a Friday. Matthew Wilder coming up. 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

0: Gem 99 and 100, Huey Lewis and the News, the Heart of Rock and Roll. Saw the Light, Todd Rundgren, Tony Pacelli, till midnight tonight. We gave away a family four-pack of tickets to the 26th Lackawanna County Heritage Fair happening June 4th through the 7th. I like to announce the winners now, okay? Courtney Karvarsky, John Hooper, Kathleen Beckage, Maria Stravinsky, and Miriam Stouts. They'll all be enjoying the Lackawanna County Fair with their families on June 4th through June the 7th. Updated weather forecast, Tina Turner coming up. 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
3: Partly cloudy overnight, low around 50. Mostly sunny tomorrow, high near 68. For tomorrow night, clear skies, low around 46. Sunday, sunshine, high near 75. And for Monday, a chance of showers in the afternoon. Mostly sunny, high near 74.

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0: Northeast PA's greatest hits, Gem 99 and 100, Maroon 5 and This Love, Billy Joel before that, and You May Be Right. Tony Pacelli till midnight tonight on a Friday night. Going through the standard speaker this morning, I hit page 3, and whose picture was on page 3 along with his band? Our Polka Maniac. Carl Simchina, he was singing along at the Freeland Pavilion last week, and they just say, let's put Carl on page 3 of the standard speaker this morning. Congratulations to Carl. By the way, if you're into happy, snappy, driving polka music, as Carl Simchina would say, be listening every Sunday from 9 until 11 o'clock. Carl will be here. We call him the Polka Maniac, playing all of your favorite polka music. And if you want a request on the polka show, just email Carl at polka@gem99and100.com. The police coming up.
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0: Gem 99 and 100, Aerosmith's Ragdoll, Daryl Hall, John Oates, and Private Eyes. Can't really put it in my head that it is the last weekend in May already. Monday is June 1st, so let's talk about something going on next week. Okay, a Polish dinner will be held on Wednesday, June 3rd, 4 to 7 p.m., Good Shepherd Church Hall, Route 309 in Drums. It's hosted by the Knights of Columbus, Our Lady of Fatima Council, 8613. The event is dine in or take out. Listen to some of the great foods that will be there. 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Yummy! 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
0: Partly cloudy overnight, low around 50. Mostly sunny tomorrow, high near 68. For tomorrow night, clear skies, low around 46. Sunday, sunshine, high near 75. And for Monday, a chance of showers in the afternoon. Mostly sunny, high near 74.

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George Harrison, Got My Mind Set on You, King of Wishful Thinking. Started off my final hour with you on a Friday night. Tears for Fears coming up. This is Eric Clapton, Gem 99 and 100.

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0: 99 and 100, the Greg Kin Band in the breakup song. Robert Palmer's Got a Bad Case of Loving You. George Harrison in the set too. Let's Talk About Magical Mystery Tour happening tomorrow with Gary and Joe. Co-host Joe's picks for his second birthday show of 2026. This time he plans to look back 56 years, 1976, with solo tunes that were released in that year from John, Paul, George, and Ringo. Gary will play the role of color commentator for whatever Joe comes up with this week. Now, you may be surprised what was released by the Beatles' solo career during 1976. So be listening tomorrow morning, 8 until 10. We will rebroadcast the show again after midnight on Gem 99 and 100. Weather and Phil Collins coming up.
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0: Partly cloudy overnight, low around 50. Mostly sunny tomorrow, high near 68. For tomorrow night, clear skies, low around 46. Sunday, sunshine, high near 75. And for Monday, a chance of showers in the afternoon. Mostly sunny, high near 74.

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Sunday morning, the man who had his picture in the paper, page 3 of the Standard Speaker, Carl Simchina, will be here with Polkas. Sinatra and Friends with Alan happens Sunday night at 9. Eric Peterson will be back on Monday morning at 6 a.m. Great White, Gem 99 and 100.

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3: 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Santana kept on winning. John Lennon was watching the wheels. And Juice Newton was the angel of the morning. 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
6: ABC News, I'm Dave Backer. The State Department says it's optimistic it can work things out with Kenya after that nation's highest court put a pause on the Trump administration's plan to open a 50-bed field hospital in the country for Americans exposed to Ebola. The African CDC has suggested Kenya's government was pressured into housing the center. Louisiana Friday enacted a new congressional map that could help Republicans gain one more seat in the House of Representatives. The new map eliminates one of the state's two black majority districts. Democratic Louisiana Senator Royce DePlucis.
7: We know we're going to end up right back in court because this map is a racially gerrymandered map, no matter how they try to spin it.
6: The federal judge who oversaw President Trump's lawsuit against the IRS now demanding answers from the president's lawyers and the DOJ over whether their settlement that created a $1.8 billion anti-weaponization fund may have amounted to an effort to intentionally deceive her. This Friday, a judge temporarily blocked payments from that fund. This is ABC News.
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9: It'll be clear later with a low near 46. Partly sunny on Saturday with a high of 67. Then Saturday night will be clear with a low of 44. And Sunday will be sunny with a high near 75.

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3: 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Santana kept on winning. John Lennon was watching the wheels. And Juice Newton was the angel of the morning. 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
6: ABC News, I'm Dave Packer. After a meeting in the Situation Room Friday, President Trump had no announcement about a possible deal with Iran.
7: President Trump laying out his demands, saying Iran must agree to reopen the Strait of Hormuz, pledge never to develop a nuclear weapon, and allow the U.S. to remove Iran's highly enriched uranium. But Iran says their nuclear program, the key issue at the center of this conflict, is not a part of these negotiations.
6: ABC's Mary Bruce. President Trump now saying he has no interest in renovating the Kennedy Center. This after a federal judge halted plans to renovate the center and ordered that the president's name be removed from it. An unruly passenger forcing a United Airlines flight from Chicago to Minneapolis to divert to Madison, Wisconsin Friday night. Air traffic control recordings mentioning a potential hijack. Law enforcement was waiting. United says the flight landed safely and no injuries were reported. This is ABC News.
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10: It'll be clear later with a low near 46. Partly sunny on Saturday with a high of 67. Then Saturday night will be clear with a low of 44. And Sunday will be sunny with a high near 75.

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1: We've unlocked the vaults and we're replaying Casey Kasem's American Top 40, the 70s. This week is from June 5th, 1971. That's when the Honeycomb put it in the want ads. 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The Bells asked us to stay a while. 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
4: ABC News, I'm Dave Backer. The State Department says it's optimistic it can work things out with Kenya after that nation's highest court put a pause on the Trump administration's plan to open a 50-bed field hospital in the country for Americans exposed to Ebola. The African CDC has suggested Kenya's government was pressured into housing the center. Louisiana Friday enacted a new congressional map that could help Republicans gain one more seat in the House of Representatives. The new map eliminates one of the state's two black majority districts. Democratic Louisiana Senator Royce DePlucis.
5: We know we're going to end up right back in court because this map is a racially gerrymandered map, no matter how they try to spin it.
4: The federal judge who oversaw President Trump's lawsuit against the IRS now demanding answers from the president's lawyers and the DOJ over whether their settlement that created a $1.8 billion anti-weaponization fund may have amounted to an effort to intentionally deceive her. This Friday, a judge temporarily blocked payments from that fund. This is ABC News.
6: It'll be clear later with a low near 46. Partly sunny on Saturday with a high of 67. Then Saturday night will be clear with a low of 44. And Sunday will be sunny with a high near 75.

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6: ABC News, I'm Dave Packard. After a meeting in the Situation Room Friday, President Trump had no announcement about a possible deal with Iran.
7: President Trump laying out his demands, saying Iran must agree to reopen the Strait of Hormuz, pledge never to develop a nuclear weapon, and allow the U.S. to remove Iran's highly enriched uranium. But Iran says their nuclear program, the key issue at the center of this conflict, is not a part of these negotiations.
6: ABC's Mary Bruce. President Trump now saying he has no interest in renovating the Kennedy Center. This after a federal judge halted plans to renovate the center and ordered that the president's name be removed from it. An unruly passenger forcing a United Airlines flight from Chicago to Minneapolis to divert to Madison, Wisconsin Friday night. Air traffic control recordings mentioning a potential hijack. Law enforcement was waiting. United says the flight landed safely and no injuries were reported. This is ABC News.
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9: Northeast VA weather.
10: It'll be clear later with a low near 46. Partly sunny on Saturday with a high of 67. Then Saturday night will be clear with a low of 44. And Sunday will be sunny with a high near 75.

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4: ABC News, I'm Dave Packer. The State Department says it's optimistic it can work things out with Kenya after that nation's highest court put a pause on the Trump administration's plan to open a 50-bed field hospital in the country for Americans exposed to Ebola. The African CDC has suggested Kenya's government was pressured into housing the center. Louisiana Friday enacted a new congressional map that could help Republicans gain one more seat in the House of Representatives. That new map eliminates one of the state's two black-majority districts. Democratic Louisiana Senator Royce DePlucis.
5: We know we're going to end up right back in court because this map is a racially gerrymandered map, no matter how they try to spin it.
4: The federal judge who oversaw President Trump's lawsuit against the IRS now demanding answers from the president's lawyers and the DOJ over whether their settlement that created a $1.8 billion anti-weaponization fund may have amounted to an effort to intentionally deceive her. This Friday, a judge temporarily blocked payments from that fund. This is ABC News.
6: Northeast PA.
7: It'll be clear later with a low near 46. Partly sunny on Saturday with a high of 67. Then Saturday night will be clear with a low of 44. And Sunday will be sunny with a high near 75.

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1: We've unlocked the vaults, and we're replaying Casey Kasem's American Top 40, the 70s. This week is from June 5th, 1971. That's when the Honeycomb put it in the want ads. The Osmonds were double loving. The Bells asked us to stay a while. And the Fuzz loved you for all seasons. 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
1: Casey Kasem has unlocked the American Top 40 vaults and is replaying original shows from the 80s. This week, Casey takes you back to May 30th, 1981. That's when Rick Springfield was wishing for Jesse's Girl. Santana kept on winning. John Lennon was watching the wheels. And Juice Newton was the angel of the morning. You'll hear those songs, all the top 40 hits, and the long-distance dedications from May 30th, 1981, right here on American Top 40, the 80s.
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5: ABC News, I'm Dave Packer. After a meeting in the Situation Room Friday, President Trump had no announcement about a possible deal with Iran.
6: President Trump laying out his demands, saying Iran must agree to reopen the Strait of Hormuz, pledge never to develop a nuclear weapon, and allow the U.S. to remove Iran's highly enriched uranium. But Iran says their nuclear program, the key issue at the center of this conflict, is not a part of these negotiations.
5: ABC's Mary Bruce. President Trump now saying he has no interest in renovating the Kennedy Center. This after a federal judge halted plans to renovate the center and ordered that the president's name be removed from it. An unruly passenger forcing a United Airlines flight from Chicago to Minneapolis to divert to Madison, Wisconsin Friday night. Air traffic control recordings mentioning a potential hijack. Law enforcement was waiting. United says the flight landed safely and no injuries were reported. This is ABC News.
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9: It'll be clear later with a low near 46. Partly sunny on Saturday with a high of 67. Then Saturday night will be clear with a low of 44. And Sunday will be sunny with a high near 75.

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Earth, Wind, and Fire, September, as we close out the month of May this weekend right here on Gem 99 and 100. And the grand prize winner of the Pocono Raceway ticket giveaway for that fantastic race in June for the Sunday Plaza Party. Well, Jay Kowalczewski of Scranton, congratulations, Jay. And a winner of a pair of tickets and also pit passes, Joy Tallarico from DuPont, Colleen Harris from Dunmore, plus Stacy Giuseppe from Wilkes-Barre, and Frank Shimkus from Park Summit. Just some of the winners. We'll have more winners announced a little bit later on right here on Gem 99 and 100.

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No.

0: Right here on Gem 99 and 100, that was the Spin Doctors and Two Princes. I'm Hoyt Kaiser along with you this morning, and I can tell it's not a holiday weekend. You know why? Because the weather is beautiful.
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3: 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That's when Rick Springfield was wishing for Jesse's Girl, Santana kept on winning, John Lennon was watching the wheels, and Juice Newton was the angel of the morning. 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
6: ABC News, I'm Dave Packer. The State Department says it's optimistic it can work things out with Kenya after that nation's highest court put a pause on the Trump administration's plan to open a 50-bed field hospital in the country for Americans exposed to Ebola. The African CDC has suggested Kenya's government was pressured into housing the center. Louisiana Friday enacted a new congressional map that could help Republicans gain one more seat in the House of Representatives. The new map eliminates one of the state's two black majority districts. Democratic Louisiana Senator Royce DePlucis.
7: We know we're going to end up right back in court because this map is a racially gerrymandered map, no matter how they try to spin it.
6: The federal judge who oversaw President Trump's lawsuit against the IRS now demanding answers from the president's lawyers and the DOJ over whether their settlement that created a $1.8 billion anti-weaponization fund may have amounted to an effort to intentionally deceive her. This Friday, a judge temporarily blocked payments from that fund. This is ABC News.
0: Here's a weekend weather forecast on Gem 99 and 100. Partly sunny skies today with a high near 67. Mostly clear tonight, low around 44. Sunny tomorrow with a high near 75. Partly cloudy tomorrow night, low around 51. And to start the week off Monday, sunny with a high near 75 again.

0: Wow, we're playing Northeast PA's greatest hits right here on Gem 99 and 100. Just heard Stevie Wonder, The Police, and the Doobie Brothers. Coming up, we have Duran Duran, the Electric Light Orchestra, plus Journey right here on Gem 99 and 100.
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That's Sweet Talking Woman, the Electric Light Orchestra, right here on Gem 99 and 100. Well, the Hazleton Art League presents a community art party that was held yesterday and is going to be held again today at the Hayden Family Center for the Arts, also Can Do Community Park, and other downtown locations. Featured events include 15th Annual Art Youth Expo, a competitive exhibition for regional artists ages 13 to 30, along with music, poetry, dance, theater, street performers, food vendors, and hands-on creative activities for all ages. Now, all of the events are family-friendly and free, and free parking is available today at the Freely Parking Plaza. That's on North Wyoming and Green Street. So don't forget about that today in Hazleton, the Hazleton Art League Community Art Party.

Gem 99 and 100 is WGMF Oliphant Scranton, WGMA Hazleton Wilkes-Barre, and WGMM Tunkhannock. Northeast PA's greatest hit.

A little bit of Raspberry Beret there with Prince on Jam 99 and 100 on a Saturday morning. I'm Hoyt Kaiser along with you. And yes, we have pairs of tickets and pit passes that some folks have won for the Pocono Raceway that's going to be held a fantastic NASCAR race in June. Now, some more winners that I'd like to mention. John Petlock from Sugar Run. Also, Sue Pacheco. And Sue is from Swoyersville. Plus, we have Margaret Jones from Ransom Township and Andrew Phillips Sr. from Scranton, plus Brian Harrison from Clark Summit. So congratulations to those and all the other winners. The grand prize winner, of course, for the Sunday Plaza Party was Joe Kolodziejski from Scranton. So congratulations to all of our lucky winners right here on Gem 99 and 100. And rock on with David Essex.

0: 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We have a news update coming your way, our weather forecast, Blues Traveler standing by, plus Chicago, Steelers Wheel, and much, much more.
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4: ABC News, I'm Chuck Sievertson. An unusual angle to a flight diverted last night because of an unruly passenger. United Flight 2005 took off from Chicago, headed to Minneapolis, was diverted to Dane County Airport in Wisconsin. The airport says several law enforcement officers on the flight restrained and handcuffed the passenger quickly. No injuries to other passengers. On the air traffic control recording, you hear a controller telling another nearby pilot of a potential hijack.
5: It's actually a situation where we might have to close the airfield. Potential hijack.
4: That has not been confirmed. They got them all out safely, the five miners trapped more than a week in a cave in Laos. Signing a bill banning law enforcement officers from wearing masks while on duty, New York Governor Kathy Hochul. Federal judges ordered President Trump's name stripped from the Kennedy Center because Congress created the place and only Congress can make changes. This is ABC News.
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7: Northeast VA weather.
0: Here's a weekend weather forecast on Gem 99 and 100. Partly sunny skies today with a high near 67. Mostly clear tonight, low around 44. Sunny tomorrow with a high near 75. Partly cloudy tomorrow night, low around 51. And to start the week off Monday, sunny with a high near 75 again. Gem.

0: Hi, everybody. I'm Huy Kaiser along with you here on Gem 99 and 100. I'd like to remind you that a Polish dinner will be held this Wednesday, June the 3rd, from 4 to 7 p.m. at Good Shepherd Church Hall, Route 309 in Drums, hosted by the Knights of Columbus, Our Lady of Fatima Council, 8613. The event is Dine In or Take Out, and featured foods include kielbasa plus haluski plus pierogies and dessert and drinks, too. Cost only $15. Tickets available before and after weekend masses and at the church offices of Good Shepherd Church in Drums, St. John Bosco Church in Conyngham, and Our Lady of the Immaculate Conception in Freeland. Now, some tickets will also be available at the door until they're sold out. So I thought I'd remind you about that right here on Gem 99 and 100.
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16: 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This week is from June 5th, 1971. That's when the Honeycomb put it in the want ads. The Osmonds were double loving. The Bells asked us to stay a while. And the Fuzz loved you for all seasons. 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

Edgar Winter and Free Ride right here on Gem 99 and 100. And you know what? We're going to have a fantastic ride, too, this week on the Magical Mystery Tour with the Beatles. It's your co-host, Joe's picks for his second birthday show for 2026. Now, this time, he plans to look back 50 years to 1976 with solo tunes that were released in that year from John, Paul, George, and Ringo. Yes, Gary will play the role of color commentator for whatever Joe comes up with this week. So, you may be surprised at what was released by the four lads in their solo careers during 1976. So, tune in today from 8 to 10 this morning, and rebroadcast at midnight tonight right here on Gem 99 and 100, Magical Mystery Tour with the Beatles. And I'm Hoyt Kaiser. I'll be back following the Magical Mystery Tour with the Beatles this morning around 10 o'clock. So listen to that show, fantastic show, and join me at 10 o'clock again right here on Gem 99 and 100.

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0: Welcome. 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
0: And now, here are your hosts, Gary Danish and Joe Sweet.
2: Good morning, everyone, and welcome to this week's show. Hi, I'm Gary Danish, along with my co-host, Joe Sweet. Well, here it is, finally, week two of Joe's birthday celebration. And usually, in your second week of birthday celebration, you choose solo tunes. So, fill us in on what you're doing.
3: Well, Gary, I'm going to feature one album by each of the lads, kind of. We have George Harrison, 33 and a third, and Paul McCartney, Wings at the Speed of Sound. Those are the two there. Now, John Lennon didn't have an actual release there, but he had one in 1975, so I'm going to take songs from Shave Fish, and we'll feature Ringo a little bit later on in the show, so I'll talk about that later. But the first block here has three songs, and we're going to start off with a song from my favorite Beatle from 33 and a third, George Harrison, Woman, Don't You Cry for Me.

0: Well, Joe had three good picks for his first block of songs featuring the guys in their solo careers. Now, I'm going to talk about Power to the People, that last song, because, you know, if you don't know what Joe's talking about in the beginning of his block here, he talked about Shea Fish. Well, Shea Fish was actually a greatest hits album by John Lennon, and there's a song on there. It was a hit, but you can't play it today on the radio. But what Joe did is he slipped me under the bus a little bit because he took that Power to the People from the Lennon Legend DVD. And that was simply called Lennon Legend, the very best of John Lennon on a DVD. And it was released November 2003 as a companion to the 1997 album of the same name. It featured a series of remastered, remixed, and new videos with Dolby Digital 5.1 surround sound audio mixes. It was available by itself or as a two-disc set that contained the CD. So when we come back, we're going to find out what other great songs Joe chose from 1976. That's like 50 years ago. I wonder if Joe's older than that. Well, we'll find that all out when we come back on a Magical Mystery Tour with the Beatles.
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3: No one talks much about elder abuse, but it happens in all communities, among all races and nationalities. 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
4: A Magical Mystery Tour of the Beatles. We're celebrating my birthday today in the lads' solo careers. This block only has two songs, one by Paul McCartney, and we're going to start off again with one from George Harrison from 33 and a Third, this song.

0: Well, another two great songs. The last one from Wings at the Speed of Sound, Beware My Love. I actually like that song when Paul did it with Wings Across America. Really cool in concert. But the first song I'm going to talk about, this song from 33 and a Third, George Harrison. George directed a music video for the song, which was filmed in Los Angeles courthouse and satirized the 1976 plagiarism hearing of his song, My Sweet Lord. The clip also shown on November 20th, 1976 episode of Saturday Night Live hosted by Paul Simon, in which Harrison was a special musical guest. It featured Harrison in a courtroom along with a cast of many friends dressed up as jury, bailiff, and defense experts. Drummer Jim Kellner appeared as the judge, and Rolling Stones member Ronnie Wood dressed as a Pepper Pot character, mimicking Eric Idle's falsetto words heard on the record. Harrison's girlfriend, later wife, Olivia Arias, appears between people of the jury. The end clip with Harrison playing guitar with one hand handcuffed to the court guard, portrayed by Harry Nilsson. Isn't that a lot of people that he pulled that together and directed it as a film? I think that's what started getting him into that handmade film career. So, Joe, I believe we're going to come up with a vault next. Are we having one, two? What's going on?
1: Actually, I'm going to have two out of the vault segments today because I have some songs from their demos. Well, I'll talk about that a little bit more when we come back in the first segment. So, both of these Out of the Vault segments are brought to you exclusively by the Dry Eye Clinic of Northeast PA at Hazel's and Eye Specialist in the Franklin Corporate Center on the Airport Road in Hazel Township. And I'm just going to say the first segment, I'm going to feature two demos. And we'll see what they are when we come back here right after these messages on a magical mystery tour with the Beatles.
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5: Northeast PA weather.
6: Here's a weekend weather forecast on Gem 99 and 100. Partly sunny skies today with a high near 67. Mostly clear tonight, low around 44. Sunny tomorrow with a high near 75. Partly cloudy tomorrow night, low around 51. And to start the week off Monday, sunny with a high near 75 again.
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0: Well, I love hearing that familiar sound of the vault door opening because I don't have to open it this week. 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
0: Well, Joe, I can't wait to see what kind of demos you're playing, and by who are the demos that you're featuring?
1: Well, the first one here, I'm kind of staying true to my form because I'm featuring one by George Harrison, one by Paul McCartney. The first one is by Paul McCartney from the Wings at the Speed of Sound sessions. It's actually a demo of Let Him In. It's just a simple demo with Paul on piano and vocal, and Paul's just kind of feeling his way around the tune, but as you'll see, the finished tune was closely based off of the demo with minimal changes. And now we go on to Beautiful Girl from the 33 and a third sessions. Now, George first recorded this version of the song on May 20th, 1970 at Abbey Road Studios during a run-through of possible songs for inclusion on All Things Must Pass. Now, with co-producer Phil Spector as his audience, George performed the track solo on acoustic guitar, acknowledging that the composition was unfinished and lacked even a title. Now, the performance of Beautiful Girl featured Harrison repeating the words to verse one and vocalizing the melody to the song's bridge sections instead of singing any lyrics. So let's go up to the first song, the demo by Paul McCartney, Let Him In.

0: Hi, this is Dr. Diem from Hazleton Eye Specialists, and here's another tune out of the vault on a magical mystery tour
1: with the Beatles.

0: No title for that.
1: Well, Joe, two interesting demos. I'm going to start at the top. You really covered that first song really well for a demo. So I'm going to talk about the finished product, Let Him In. It was a big hit that reached number 3 in the United States and Canada and number 2 in the UK. The finished version featured Paul McCartney, lead and backing vocals, piano, Linda McCartney, backing vocals, Denny Lane, backing vocals, and the military drum. Because you've seen, if you've seen Wings Over America, you see him come out with that little drum set, and he's playing it, walking around the stage. Jimmy McCulloch only played bass on that, Joe English on drums, Howie Casey on flutes and horns, with other horn and flute session players. Now let's go down to Beautiful Girl, because I found some more interesting facts on this one. In his 1980 autobiography, I Me Mine, George states that he began writing Beautiful Girl during sessions for singer Doris Troy's solo album on Apple Records, recording for which commenced in October 1969. Harrison co-produced the album with Troy, and one of the musicians who contributed to that album was Stephen Stills, whose very good 12-string acoustic guitar George borrowed one evening and came up with the tune Beautiful Girl. Harris's first inspiration of lyrics was his wife, Patty Boyd, at the time, but he just couldn't finish it. So Beautiful Girl sank back into the distance, according to George. He returned to the composition in 1976. By that time, he had split with Patty and was now living with Olivia, which was going to be his future wife. George met Arias in October 1974 at a party in Los Angeles shortly after Boyd had left him for Eric Clapton. Now, previous to that, George had spoken to her frequently throughout the year. Arias was working as a secretary for A&M Records, which by extension for his recently launched Dark Chord record label. Intrigued by her daily phone calls, Harrison asked a friend who was visiting AMN's office to try and obtain a photo of her. Their eventual meeting constituted the much-fabled love at first sight. Isn't that a great story, Joe?
2: It is. I knew some of that, but I didn't know the whole thing. So you went in pretty good depth there, so thank you for that. And I'm sure our listeners enjoy that.
1: I had our staff looking that up. That would be me. So when we come back,
2: one of those too. Me.
1: We're going to find out what other songs Joe has for

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1: Hey everybody, Dr. DM here at Hazleton Eye Specialist. We are in Hazel Township on the Airport Beltway, right by the Big Eyeball. You can't miss us. I want to talk to you today about macular degeneration is the number one reason for vision loss in individuals over the age of 65. It affects a large number of people in our area and can cause permanent central vision loss. That means you can't see people's faces, read, or write. This is a very debilitating condition, and there are things that we can do in years prior to age 65 to make sure that we reduce the likelihood of you developing macular degeneration. Give us a call for more information or an eye exam today at 570-453-2020.
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0: Welcome back to A Magical Mystery Tour with the Beatles, and we're still in the vault. This is my second Out of the Vault segment. I have three songs in here. I'm starting off with a song from the album entitled Rhoda Grovier from Ringo. Now, the song is a song that John Lennon wrote because he's not represented in here because he didn't have an official release, but he wrote this song for Ringo's album. The song is called Cooking in the Kitchen with Love. He recorded it on May 27 and August and September in 1976. The producer was Arif Mardin, and the album was released on September 17, 1976 in the UK and September 27th in the US. All right, the second song is Rock Island Line by George Harrison. Now, on November 20th, 1976, he was the guest of Paul Simon on Saturday Night Live. And they played on the air two songs, Here Comes the Sun and Homeward Bound. But this song, this version of Rock Island Line, was a rehearsal during the week before the show aired. And lastly, we have a song from Wings at the Speed of Sound, She's My Baby. Now, this is interesting. I'm going to say this kind of like the musicians are going to get this a little bit more than maybe everybody else, but the verses are in the key of C major, and the bridge begins in the key of F major and ends on a dominant seventh chord on G major, which is the dominant of C. Everybody have their roadmaps out?
5: Let me see, man. Go ahead. Continue.
0: And that facilitated the transition back to the verse. So with that said, let's go up to the first song, Cooking in the Kitchen with Love.

All my troubles are so far.

0: Hi, this is Dr. Thomas Kisselin from Hazleton Eye Specialist, and here's another tune out of the vault on a magical mystery tour with the Beatles.
1: Bong Jack, dun.

0: Well, I must say, very eclectic versions of these songs here. And I'm going to start at the top with Cooking in the Kitchen. Some of the personnel on there, naturally, were Ringo Starr, vocals and drums. Now, John Lennon was featured in there, but he only played piano. No background vocals, nothing else. Danny Korchmer played guitar. Dr. John, who also toured with Ringo a lot in his early All-Star Band days, he played electric guitar and organ. Jim Keltner on drums. Hey, how about Melissa Manchester was on the background vocals. Cooking in the Kitchen of Love is the sixth song on Ringo's Road to Graveyard album. John specifically worked on that for him because he had worked on Ringo's previous two albums. Cooking in the Kitchen of Love was recorded at Cherokee Studios in Los Angeles on the 27th of May, 1976. At the time of that recording, John had not previously been in the studio for 2 years and embarked on a five-year house husband period. The Star Session was his final studio engagement till August of 1980. How about that? Rock Online, I don't have much to say, although not on the show, the cast did participate with hand claps and enjoyed the fact that two superstars were having such fun with an oldie for a rehearsal. I thought that was pretty cool. And lastly, She's My Baby. It's a song credited to both Linda and Paul McCartney and was released through Wings on Wings at the Speed of Sound. It is a love song sung by Paul directed at Linda. Critical opinion of the song has ranged from a description of Paul McCartney's sweetest, daffiest love song to a suggestion that it deserves an honor for sheer awfulness. I'm going to leave it there. I had more, but I don't think I'm going to go any further. Let's just say that. That's your Out of the Vault segment.
1: That was the second Out of the Vault segment. Both of them brought to you exclusively by Hazel's and Eye Specialists in the Franklin Corporate Center on the Airport Road in Hazel Township. And now that completes our first hour. If you have a comment about today's show or anything about our show, drop us an email at mmtour@ptd.net or follow us on Facebook. And now we're going to move into hour number two, featuring more solo tunes from 1976. And we'll see what I have up first right after these messages here on A Magical Mystery Tour with the Beatles.
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0: Welcome back to our second hour of a magical mystery tour with the Beatles. 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
0: Here again are Joe Sweet and Gary Danish.
2: And we're in the second hour of Joe's birthday celebration featuring soul songs from 1976. So, Joe, on your birthday, what are you actually going to have as songs?
3: Well, I'm going to have three on this block. And the second one, I'm going to do another one from the John Lennon Legend DVD, Whatever Gets You Through the Night. But we're going to start off with one again from my favorite Beatle from 33 and a third, George Harrison, True Love.

0: More interesting picks that Joe has for his birthday celebration here. I'm going to talk about the song Wino Junko and the album Wings at the Speed of Sound. That album reached number 2 in the United Kingdom and was the 4th best-selling album of 1976. It became McCartney's most successful American chart album since his days in the Beatles, spending 7 non-consecutive weeks at number 1 throughout the summer, blocking the new Beatles compilation Rock and Roll, which reached number 2. Well, Paul gave it to them real good. As far as the song goes, Wino Junko was written by Jimmy McCulloch and Colin Eric Allen, and is about McCulloch's use of drugs and alcohol. At the time that he wrote the song, he was doing rehearsing with Jack Bruce. Also involved was STC keyboard player Ronnie Leahy. Wino Junko was really born out of the fact that Jack, a well-documented heroin user, was also into fine wines at the time, and it was kind of a bit of a contradiction. The rest of the lyric is just stringing words together and ideas. Dr. Tom does actually relate to a real doctor. His name wasn't Tom. Jimmy used it because it rhymed. Dr. Tom was actually a private doctor used by many musicians and people in showbiz. He would often, without regard for a patient's well-being, give prescriptions out for whatever pills a person wanted, uppers, downers. So Dr. Tom is getting on. All he does is sign his name, meant he was getting rich just signing prescriptions. Isn't that sickening? That almost was crazy. You know what it reminded me of when I was researching this was Lennon's experience with Dr. Robert, you know, the dentist.
1: That's exactly what I was thinking about when you were telling that story. Exactly. I was thinking that. It's pretty much the same scenario.
0: Yeah, yeah, except Tom is somebody different. Anyway, when we come back, we'll hear from more of Joe's picks right after these messages here on A Magical Mystery Tour with the Beatles.
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1: To A Magical Mystery Tour with the Beatles. I'm featuring more solo tunes now. I have 3 of them in this block. The last song in this block, I'm getting Ringo involved in this. Now, Ringo had the album Rhoda Grovier, which I featured a song out of the vault today, but this next song was on that album, but it's also on Ringo's Starstruck. It's called A Dose of Rock and Roll. And in between now, I'm moving George down to second place with Dear One, and I'm going to start the block off with one from Wings at the Speed of Sound, Warm and Beautiful.

0: Well, that last song, A Dose of Rock and Roll, was both released on Ringo's Road to Gravier, and Rhino got to pick up a release with Ringo's Starstruck, which capitalized on all the songs he released across several record companies, Polydor, Atlantic, Portrait, and RCA, because nobody was out there going to do it. So Rhino did it and called it Starstruck, the best of Ringo Starr Part 2. And when we come back, Joe's going to be giving us our Beatles in the News segment, and that's exclusively sponsored by the Tevar Astro Beverage Company at 126 North Broad Street in West Hazleton. Plus, there'll be other solo tunes coming up to wrap up the show for Joe's birthday celebration. All that coming up here on a Magical Mystery Tour with the Beatles.
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8: Here's weekend weather forecast on Gem 99 and 100. Partly sunny skies today with a high near 67. Mostly clear tonight, low around 44. Sunny tomorrow with a high near 75. Partly cloudy tomorrow night, low around 51. And to start the week off Monday, sunny with a high near 75 again.
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0: Welcome back to a Magical Mystery Tour with the Beatles. And as always, at this time, Joe has gathered up all the facts on John, Paul, George, and Ringo, and he's here to give us the latest in our Beatles in the News segment. So here's Joe.
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10: During an interview on Sunday, May 24th with Vernon Kay on BBC Radio's Tracks of My Years show, Paul McCartney spoke about how Prince once put his own spin on a Beatles classic. According to McCartney, Prince covered the legendary rock group's anthem, The Long and Winding Road, from the 1970 album Let It Be. I'm going to ask them, Prince's estate, if I could make it into something really good, he said of the rendition. The song, which was recorded by Prince during a rehearsal, has never been officially released and is kind of rocky. He plays some really good guitar on it, Lisa McCartney. McCartney recalled being with some guy a few years after Prince died in 2016 at the age of 57, who asked if he'd heard Prince's take on The Long and Winding Road. McCartney said the man who he thought was a photographer for Prince asked him, to which he replied, "Well, no, that's one of my songs. I don't think he ever did it." McCartney was then proven wrong. "So he sent it to me, and it's really good," added McCartney. In the same interview, he revealed Prince's 1986 track, Kiss, was his favorite track. "He's a wizard," said McCartney, also noting Prince was a special guy. The Beatles likely would have been extremely successful no matter who was producing their records, but there's no doubt that George Martin, who got the producing gig, helped them elevate their music to heights they might not have otherwise reached. Martin's stewardship, while the band made Sgt. Pepper's Lonely Hearts Club Band, was essential. But he was passed over by Paul McCartney for a role he normally would have filled on one of the album's standout songs. And that turn of events caused hard feelings between the two men. When it came to making Sgt. Pepper in 1967, the Beatles wanted every possibility on the table in terms of how the songs could be rendered. Having ceased touring, they had nothing but studio time ahead of them, and they would take as much time as possible to make the sounds in their heads come to life. True life events inspired She's Leaving Home. Paul McCartney picked up the newspaper one morning and saw an item about a teenage runaway. With John Lennon assisting, he wrote the song by imagining the inner lives of the girl and her parents and how this happy family had reached this point. McCartney envisioned the song unspooling almost like a television drama. As such, he knew that he didn't want traditional rock instrumentation. Instead of playing on the song, the Beatles would hand the instrumentation over to hired string players. But a dispute between McCartney and Martin interrupted the band's usual chain of command. On previous occasions, when the Beatles had used orchestral instrumentation, like on Yesterday and Eleanor Rigby, George Martin had written the scores that the instrumentalists used to play their parts. McCartney didn't have the technical know-how to pull off such a feat, although he'd still be involved in telling Martin what he preferred out of each part. When he decided he wanted that kind of backing on She's Leaving Home, he called Martin to see if he could come to his house the next day and work up the score. But Martin already had a previous engagement to produce a session for British singer Cilla Black. McCartney came in and wrote the lovely instrumental scores for the violins, violas, double bass, cellos, and a harp that would adorn the song. Shortly afterwards, McCartney surprised Martin by handing him the finished score for

0: All his haste and perfectionism might have rubbed his collaborators the wrong way, but it's hard to argue with the end result of this marvelous song. And that's all I have for this week's Beatles in the News.
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2: They say you can't rush perfection, but at Blue Moon, they believe you can brighten it. It starts with a pour, not just any pour, but a slow tilt of the glass as the unfiltered Belgian-style wheat ale settles into a hazy golden glow. You can almost smell it before it hits the glass. That subtle hint of coriander and the bright snap of a Valencia orange peel. But the real magic, that's the ritual. Most beers are served, a Blue Moon is crowned. They take a round slice of orange, not a wedge, and rest it on the rim. It's not just for show, it's the final brushstroke on a masterpiece, heightening the citrus aroma and making every sip just a little more vivid. Whether you're toasting to a rare once-in-a-blue moon moment or just making Tuesday night feel like an occasion, there's a reason nothing outshines the moon. It's bold, crisp, and brewed to be brighter. Or you can play this ad backwards and hear the Beatles say, "Reach for the moon."
3: Hey, Pat, before we sign off, for the last time as Tivoastro is our sponsor, on behalf of Joe and myself, we just want to thank you for being a true loyal sponsor for 20 years on this show. Unbelievable. You guys, John, Tom, and yourself, Pat, it's been a pleasure having you represent Tivoastro on this show, and much, much luck to all of you in the future.
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3: Well, I'm going to get the final. Cheers!
0: Well, time to get back to some more music, and once again, one from my favorite Beatle from 33 and a third, Crackerbox Palace.

0: John, Paul, George, and Ringo. A magical mystery tour with the Beatles continues right after this.
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6: 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We're going to start off with one from Wings at the Speed of Sound. 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
1: And this is Tom Verastro from the T. Verastro Beer Distributors located at 126 North Broad Street in West Hazleton. We'd like to congratulate Gary and Joe for having the longest Beatles show in northeastern PA.
0: Gary and Joe not only have the longest Beatles show, but the best Beatles show heard on the radio.
1: So here's another classic, Ringo Starr song, on A Magical Mystery Tour with the Beatles.

0: Well, Joe, three interesting picks for the end. Ringo ended the block. I just have a little bit more about that Starstruck Volume 2. The album was released February 24th, 1989, again by Rhino in the United States, never charting anywhere. That's so sad because some of these songs are really good. You know, technically that album should be a vault album too. I'll have to take that out of your hands and put it up in the rafters there of the vault. So, Joe, you did a great job. I mean, that was a lot of work to find songs from 1976. And again, even though we cheated a little bit by using the Lennon Legend DVD, we were trying to honor John from his 1975 release, Shea Fish, his greatest hits release. Any thoughts on your end?
1: Well, it was fun doing it. You know, when you get to that situation where you only have one release by each of them, you know, you kind of use up most of the songs for the show because sometimes when you're using Beatles in general, you got so much to pick from, but for a specific year like that. But I thought it came out pretty well. I thought the vault segments were pretty cool. Finding that one from the Saturday Night Live, I enjoyed hearing that one. So what do you have coming up for us next week, Gary?
0: Well, next week, Joe, starts a two-week celebration for another birthday. Somebody even bigger than you. Somebody that's actually a legend. Paul McCartney. We're going to start his birthday celebration early, and we're going to start it with his new album that was released yesterday, The Boys of Dungeon Lane. So we're going to premiere that next week, and we'll have some Vault Tunes special. And if we run out of time, we're going to just hit after another. So, for my co-host, and let me just say this, Joe is very gracious. His birthday actually falls on a broadcast day, June 20th. He knew that we needed to push it up now because of all these things that have to flow through in the month of June. So, thank you, Joe. For my co-host, Joe Sweet, I'm Gary Danish, and we'll see you all next week here on A Magical Mystery Tour with the Beatles.
2: 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For UVP, I'm Joe Seppin.
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0: Hi, everybody. I'm Wheat Kaiser, along with you right here on Gem 99 100. That was ABBA, of course, with The Dancing Queen. Our celebrity birthdays for this May the 30th, actor Keir DeLay from the movie, remember, 2001, A Space Odyssey? Wow. He was floating around in space there. And guitarist Lenny Davidson of the Dave Clark Five has a birthday today, too. Actor Ted McGinley from Hope and Faith, and remember him, Married with Children? He's having a birthday today. And actor Ralph Carter from Good Times is also having a birthday today. So congratulations. If yesterday was your birthday, today's your birthday, tomorrow's your birthday, or this next week is your birthday, happy birthday to you. You're one of our celebrities, too, right here on Gem 99 and 100.
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0: Pink Floyd there with another Brick in the Wall Part 2. I'm Wheat Kaiser along with you here on Gem 99 and 100. Today is May the 30th. It's International Day of the Potato. Remember the attack of the killer tomatoes? Well, I wonder if they could do one with the potato, too. Anyway, National Creativity Day is today, too, and it's World MS Day for multiple sclerosis. To learn more about that. And that's a look at what May the 30th is.
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3: Here's the Gemland forecast. Partly sunny skies for the remainder of today with temperatures in the mid-60s. Tonight, mostly clear with a low around 44. Sunday, sunny with a high near 75. Then partly cloudy Sunday night, low around 51. The outlook for Monday, sunny skies with a high near 75 again. Gem 90.

0: Sweet Dreams, right here on Gem 99 and 100 with Eurythmics. I'm Wheat Kaiser, and you know what? I close my eyes and I can imagine. The golden days of radio players present some radio shows. That's right, some radio shows from the 30s, 40s, and 50s this Tuesday night, free of charge at the Dietrich Theater in Tunkhannock. And you can go there and enjoy those radio shows, yes, being performed live on stage. Anything can happen, right? And that's at 7 o'clock this Tuesday night at the Dietrich Theater, the golden days of radio players with the radio shows from the old radio days.
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Careless Whisper with Wham! Right here on Gem 99 and 100. I'm Huy Kaiser along with you. And don't forget the LCCC 2026 Communication Arts Student Art Exhibition is going on now through this Friday, June the 5th, at the Schulman Gallery. 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Gallery. So that should be an interesting thing to take in and, yes, enjoy the weekend gazing at some of the artwork there from the art students of LCCC. And here's Bruce Springsteen. He's born in the USA.

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Northeast PA's greatest hits.

Hi, everybody. I'm Wheat Kaiser, along with you right here on Gem 99 and 100. Today in history, May 30th, on this date in 1848, W.G. Young patented the ice cream freezer. Wow, where would we be without ice cream freezers? On this date in 1854, the U.S. territories of Nebraska and Kansas were established. It was on this date in 1868 that Memorial Day was observed widely for the first time in the U.S. It was on this date in 1896 the first automobile accident occurred in New York City. And on this date in 1922, the Lincoln Memorial was dedicated in Washington, D.C. A little bit of today in history right here on Gem 99 and 100 as we go to Harry Chapin now with Cats in the Cradle.

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0: It's still Tuesday, and voices carry right here on Gem 99 and 100, and Christy Mathewson Day in Factoryville. We'll conclude with a movie Under the Stars next Saturday night in Christy Mathewson Park. Now, local children cast votes on Facebook to select the movie. It turned out to be The Sandlot, which will begin at dusk. So bring blankets, chairs, snacks, too, for that free community event.
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3: 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This week is from June 5th, 1971. 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The Osmonds were double lovin'. The Bells asked us to stay a while. 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
6: Northeast VA weather.
0: Here's the Gemland forecast. Partly sunny skies for the remainder of today with temperatures in the mid-60s. Tonight, mostly clear with a low around 44. Sunday, sunny with a high near 75. Then partly cloudy Sunday night, low around 51. The outlook for Monday, sunny skies with a high near 75 again.

0: playing Northeast PA's greatest hits. We're Jam 99 and 100. Just heard Pilot, the Goo Goo Dolls, Eagles, and Kenny Loggins, too. Starship's coming up next. Journey also, and Paul Simon, right here on Jam 99 and 100.
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Journey with Love and Touch and Squeezin' right here on Gem 99 and 100. And don't forget the commemorative Air Force B-29 B-24 Squadron's Air Power History Air Show is landing at the Wilkes-Barre Scranton International Airport June 17th through the 21st. Experience the sights and sounds of vintage warden birds, plus thrilling aerial performances and, yes, living history brought to life for the whole family. So walk among historic aircraft, meet the crews, and even take a flight in one of the many pieces of American history, too. So visit airpowersquadron.org for more details and purchase tickets for a unique flight at the show.

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Well, that's all about that crazy little thing called love with Queen, right here on Gem 99 and 100. I'm Lee Kaiser along with you on this Saturday afternoon. And today in sports history, May the 30th, 1903, in Riverdale, New York, the first American motorcycle hill climb was held. It was on this date in 1911 that Ray Heron won the first Indianapolis 500. And at the time, it was known as International 500-Mile Sweepstakes Race. Now, Heron's average speed, listen to this, 74.59 miles per hour. A lot slower than today's Indianapolis 500, that's for sure. Well, on this date, 1967, Daredevil Evel Knievel jumped 16 automobiles in a row in a motorcycle stunt at Ascot Speedway in Gardena, California. Well, I met Evel many years ago. And, yeah, he was quite a daredevil, that's for sure. He really enjoyed doing those stunts. Well, that's a look at today in sports history, very briefly, right here on Gem 99 and 100. Here's Janet Jackson and When I Think of You.

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0: Michael Jackson, Rock With You, right here on Gem 99 and 100. And don't forget that the Endless Mountains Barbershop Chorus will hold a performance at the Dietrich Theater in Tunkhannock, and that'll be 1 week from tomorrow. That's right, next Sunday, not this coming Sunday, but next Sunday afternoon. So you don't want to forget about that, being held in Tunkhannock. Our weather forecast is coming up. We have Counting Crows, too, with Mr. Jones, right here on Gem 99 and 100.
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3: 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This week is from June 5th, 1971. That's when the Honeycomb put it in the want ads. The Osmonds were double lovin'. The Bells asked us to stay a while. And the Fuzz loved you for all seasons. 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
5: ABC News, I'm Chuck Sievertson. The FBI is not saying whether an unruly passenger on a United jetliner last night was a would-be failed hijacker. Only saying several law enforcement officers were aboard that flight from Chicago to Minneapolis and subdued an unruly passenger. The plane was diverted to Wisconsin. On the air traffic control recording, a controller tells another pilot,
6: "It's actually a situation where we might have to close the airfield. Potential hijack.
5: And
7: is this individual detained or what's his status?"
8: There, we had five law enforcement LEOs on board. I do not believe they ever cuffed him, but they were able to finally get control of him after multiple attempts to try to breach the cockpit.
5: Attempted hijacking is not confirmed. U.S.-Iran talks making progress, says Defense Secretary Pete Hegseth at a meeting in Singapore today. Rescued, five miners trapped more than a week in a cave in Laos. This is ABC News.
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0: Here's the Gemland forecast. Partly sunny skies for the remainder of today with temperatures in the mid-60s. Tonight, mostly clear with a low around 44. Sunday, sunny with a high near 75. Then partly cloudy Sunday night, low around 51. The outlook for Monday, sunny skies with a high near 75 again.

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0: Little bit of swing town there with Steve Miller Band on Gem 99 and 100. John Cougar Mellencamp and Hurt So Good coming up in just a couple of seconds.
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4: 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Join us.

Jim, 99 and 100, and I'm not really sure about you, but I've enjoyed canoeing on the Susquehanna River. Well, the Endless Mountains Heritage Region will host their annual Youth Heritage Sojourn from Thursday to Saturday, June the 18th to the 20th. This is open to youths throughout the listening area in grades 6 to 12. Now, participants will meet at Endless Mountains Outfitters in Wyalusing by 8 a.m. on June 18th and begin a 3-day, 2-night paddling adventure on the Susquehanna River, staying each night at Camp Lackawanna. Now, the $200 cost for the trip covers meals, kayak rental, educational programming, insurance, and camping, too. Now, the registration deadline is Friday, June the 12th, so remember that. 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

That's Shannon, and let the music play right here on Gem 99 and 100. Speaking of music, today in music history, it was on this date back in 1966 in San Francisco, California. Jefferson Airplane performed at a benefit for the Haight-Ashbury Legal Organization. Well, and also, in London, the Beatles began recording their White Album on this date, 1968. And we find, too, that Bobby Brown's single, On Our Own, was released on this date in 1989, and it was on the Ghostbuster 2 soundtrack. Paul Simon and Edie Burkle, by the way, were married on this date in 1992. And that's a quick look at today in music history right here on Gem 99 and 100.

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0: Well, you see, Jan Stake with Steve Winwood. The Eagles before that, of course, and Night Ranger Buffalo Springfield, too, right here on Gem 99 and 100. Our weather forecast coming up, Deep Blue Something, and Breakfast at Tiffany's is coming up, too, right here on Gem 99 and 100.
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6: Northeast VA weather.
0: Here's the Gemland forecast. Partly sunny skies for the remainder of today with temperatures in the mid-60s. Tonight, mostly clear with a low around 44. Sunday, sunny with a high near 75. Then partly cloudy Sunday night, low around 51. The outlook for Monday, sunny skies with a high near 75 again.
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0: The Electric Light Orchestra, right here on Gem 99 and 100. And members of the Nicholson Fire Company are holding an open house at their new fire station, Main Street in Nicholson, next Saturday, June the 6th. That'll be from 3 to 6 p.m. A parade featuring a horse-drawn 1906 steamer and newer apparatus will kick off at 3:30 in the afternoon. Meet your firefighters as they honor their past and build their future to better serve the community. And that'll be next Saturday in Nicholson.
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13: Casey Kasem has unlocked the American Top 40 vaults and is replaying original shows from the 80s. This week, Casey takes you back to May 30th, 1981. That's when Rick Springfield was wishing for Jesse's Girl. Santana kept on winning. John Lennon was watching the wheels. And Juice Newton was the angel of the morning. You'll hear those songs, all the top 40 hits, and the long-distance dedications from May 30th, 1981, right here on American Top 40, the 80s.
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Fleetwood Mac there, Go Your Own Way, right here on Gem 99 and 100. And you know what? I'm going to be out of town this particular day, but I wished I was around. Pasture Perfect. A dairy cow beauty pageant will be held in front of the Bradford County Courthouse in Towanda from 10 a.m. to 2 p.m. on Saturday, June the 20th. it's been years since that has been held. So June is Dairy Month, of course, and it's America's 250th birthday. It'll feature food trucks plus hay rides, a cow milking contest for adults and kid-friendly fun, petting zoo, and, of course, a cow beauty pageant at 11 a.m. So you don't want to miss out on that.

Gem 99 and 100 is WGMF Oliphant Scranton, WGMA Hazleton Wilkes-Barre, and WGMM Tunkhannock. Northeast PA's greatest hits.

0: Jim 99 and 100. I'm Mr. Duran Duran, Hungry Like the Wolf, and Steve Miller Band right before that with Jet Airliner. I'm Huy Kaiser along with you till 3 o'clock this afternoon. And, well, here's another historical event for May the 30th on this date. In 1431 in France, Joan of Arc was burned at the stake as a heretic at the age of 19. Wow. On this date in 1879, William Vanderbilt renamed New York City's Gilmore's Garden to Madison Square Garden, of course. And that's just a little quickie note from all of us right here at Gem 99 and 100. Stay tuned. Tom Petty's coming up, Free Fallin'. We have Sugar Ray with Fly. And Rod Stewart, Do You Think I'm Sexy? Right here on Gem 99 and 100 on a Saturday afternoon.
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0: 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Stay tuned for our weather forecast. Huey Lewis and the news coming up, too, with I Want a New Drug, Dire Straits, Sultans of Swing, and Wang Chung. Everybody have fun tonight.
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0: Here's the Gemland forecast. Partly sunny skies for the remainder of today with temperatures in the mid-60s. Tonight, mostly clear with a low around 44. Sunday, sunny with a high near 75. Then partly cloudy Sunday night, low around 51. The outlook for Monday, sunny skies with a high near 75 again.

0: while. If I'm out driving around and I hear that tune on Gem Radio, I just start singing at the top of my lungs. Hi, I'm Huy Kaiser, along with you right here on Gem 99 and 100. We'd like to remind you that the Wyoming County Historical Society, they've reopened for the season. They're open until October the 15th, every Tuesday and Wednesday from 10 a.m. to 2 p.m., so you can see displays and do research, too. They're located at 11 East Harrison Street in Tunkhannock, and check out the Wyoming County Historical Society on Facebook for further information.
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3: We've unlocked the vaults and we're replaying Casey Kasem's American Top 40, the 70s. This week is from June 5th, 1971. That's when the Honeycomb put it in the want ads. The Osmonds were double loving. The Bells asked us to stay a while. And the Fuzz loved you for all seasons. 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

Young Hold On Limited with Soulful Strut here on Gem 99 and 100. And again, congratulations to all of our lucky winners in the NASCAR Cup Series race, the Great American Getaway 400, that's going to be held on June 14th at Pocono Raceway. There are a lot of winners, a lot of tickets handed out for that. And congratulations, too, to all the folks who won tickets to the Lackawanna County Heritage Fair, Montage Mountain, that's being held June 4th through the 7th, too. So lots of things happening in Gemland, and yes, we're trying to keep up for them, so don't miss out on all the activities. Stay tuned to Gem 99 and 100.

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Good Saturday afternoon, Gem 99 and 100. It's Callahan, L. Flynn, the old stands for Levi, with you until midnight tonight on this gorgeous Saturday. We're going to start things off with Mike and the Mechanics and a great song for Father's Day, The Living Years, on Gem 99 and 100.

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0: There's Four Non-Blondes and What's Up on Jim 99 and 100. 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
9: ABC News, I'm Mike Dubosky. President Trump has still not weighed in on whether the U.S. will extend its ceasefire with Iran. The two sides appear to be at odds over Iran's nuclear program and the Strait of Hormuz. Americans have been feeling the cost impact at home, with government data showing more people are dipping into savings to afford household essentials. With now more than 900 suspected cases of Ebola in the Democratic Republic of Congo, World Health Organization officials are meeting with government leaders in the country today. DRC's Minister of Communication, Patrick Muyaya.
10: Our team is working. When they see some symptom, they treat the symptom. And from there, I think there is a lot of observation being made. And we put those who are effectively the strain in certain control. And then from there, we see the way they're going to recover.
9: This marks the 17th outbreak of Ebola in that country. This is ABC News.
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0: There's Neil Young and Heart of Gold on Jim 99 and 100. On the way in this Saturday afternoon, we have War, Brian Adams, and Paul McCartney and Wings on Jim 99 and 100.
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Gem 99 and 100, a Polish dinner will be held Wednesday, June 3rd from 4 to 7 at Good Shepherd Church Hall, Route 309 in Drums. 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

0: There's Cyndi Lauper in True Colors on Gem 99 and 100. On the way, it's Ace DeFunny with some Boogie Oogie Oogie. Also, Aerosmith and Bonnie Raitt on this Saturday afternoon. We now give you a classic American Top 40 from the 70s, from Casey Kasem, and from the 80s. The one from the 70s this week is from the week of June 5th, 1971. That's from 6 to 9 tomorrow night. The one from the 80s from 11 to 3 tomorrow this week is from the week of May 31st, 1981. So check them both out tomorrow on Gem 99 and 100.
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4: 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This week is from June 5th, 1971. That's when the Honeycomb Put It in the Want ads. The Osmonds were Double Lovin'. The Bells Asked Us to Stay a While. 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
7: ABC News, I'm Mike Dabusky. President Trump still not saying whether he plans to extend the ceasefire with Iran amid disagreements around the Strait of Hormuz, as the conflict with that country now enters its 13th week. Officials for Doctors Without Borders are now warning about how quickly the Ebola outbreak is progressing in Central Africa, with the organization's Dr. Dallin Gonzalez now saying the virus is spreading faster than response efforts can keep up. World Health Organization Director General Tedros Adhanom Ghebreyesus visiting the region today.
8: I came here to show that the communities in Ituri, North Kivu and South Kivu, that they're not alone and that we are here to support. And we understand their pain, but we also understand that they have the energy and all that it needs to stop this.
7: Health officials maintain the risk to the global population remains low. This is ABC News.
9: Northeast PA weather.
0: Clear tonight with a low of 42. Your Sunday will be sunny with a high of 76. Gradually becoming clear Sunday night, the low 50. You start your new week Monday sunny, high of 76.
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0: There's Bonnie Raitt, something to talk about on Jim 99 and 100. On the way in this Saturday afternoon, we have the Stones 38 special and Hall & Oates on Jim 99 and 100.
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The Wyoming County Historical Society Museum is at 11 East Harrison Street in Tunkhannock. 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

0: There's Hootie and the Blowfish. Want to be with you on Jim 99 to 100. We now give you two classic American top 40s from Casey Kasem every Sunday. One from the 70s, one from the 80s. The one from the 80s tomorrow from 11 to 3 will be from the week of May 31st, 1981. We'll tell you more about that in a moment. The one from the 70s from 6 to 9 tomorrow night this week is from the week of June 5th, 1971. Some of the tunes you might hear: Indian Reservation from the Raiders, Nathan Jones from the Supremes, and Me and My Arrow from Nielsen. Check both those shows out tomorrow on Jim 99 and 100.
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4: 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This week, Casey takes you back to May 30th, 1981. That's when Rick Springfield was wishing for Jesse's Girl, Santana kept on winning, John Lennon was watching the wheels, and Juice Newton was the angel of the morning. 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
7: ABC News, I'm Mike Dubusky. Still no word from President Trump on an extended ceasefire agreement with Iran. ABC News senior White House correspondent Selena Wang.
8: Trump's demands are that Iran must reopen the Strait of Hormuz, agree to never develop a nuclear weapon, and allow the U.S. to remove Iran's highly enriched uranium. Iran says their nuclear program is not a part of these negotiations. Iran also demands the U.S. release $12 billion in frozen Iranian assets, but the president says no money will be exchanged until further notice.
7: The conflict with Iran, now 13 weeks old, and the tensions around the Strait of Hormuz are having an impact on gas prices here at home. Gas Buddy estimates the national average for a gallon of regular is now over $4.50. And officials for the World Health Organization are meeting with leaders in the Democratic Republic of the Congo today, the site of that deadly Ebola virus outbreak. This is ABC News.
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0: Clear tonight with a low of 42. Your Sunday will be sunny with a high of 76. Gradually becoming clear Sunday night, the low 50. You start your new week Monday sunny, high of 76. Yeah.

0: There's Warren Zevon, Werewolves of London on Gem 99 and 100 on your Saturday afternoon with Callahan L. Flynn. On the way, we have Casey and the Sunshine Band. We're going to get down tonight. Bruce Springsteen and the Allman Brothers on Gem 99 and 100.
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Jim, 99 to 100. Happy birthday. Mel Blanc died in 1989 at the age of 81. He was the voice of Barney Rubble, Porky the Pig, Daffy Duck, Bugs Bunny, and all our favorite cartoon characters. Happy birthday, Mel Blanc. Here's the Allman Brothers.

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Northeast PA's greatest hits.

Gem 99 and 100, the Endless Mountains Heritage Region will host their annual Youth Heritage Sojourn from Thursday to Saturday, June 18th to the 20th. This is open to youths throughout the listening area in grades 6 to 12. Participants will meet at the Endless Mountains Outfitters in Wyalusing by 8 a.m. on June 18th and begin a 3-day, 2-night paddling tour on the Susquehanna River. Stay each night at Camp Lackawanna. 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

0: 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On your Saturday afternoon on Gem 99 and 100. On the way, we have Bonnie Tyler, Joe Walsh, also the Great Kin Band, and Soul Asylum on Gem 99 and 100.
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4: ABC News, I'm Mike Dubusky. President Trump still hasn't said whether he'll extend the ceasefire the U.S. has with Iran as the two sides appear at odds over the Strait of Hormuz and Iran's nuclear program. Back in Washington, the Department of Justice's anti-weaponization fund is on pause. ABC's Olivia Rubin reports.
5: The extraordinary order from Judge Kathleen Williams coming after Trump dismissed his suit in exchange for the creation of that controversial $1.8 billion anti-weaponization fund. Now Williams ordering Trump's personal attorneys and DOJ to respond to allegations submitted to her claiming collusion between Trump and the Justice Department, asking whether or not the court was the victim of a fraud.
4: The Trump administration also saying it will appeal a different order from a federal judge. That order allowed businesses to apply for compensation for money lost to the President Trump's tariffs, which were ruled illegal by the Supreme Court earlier this year. This is ABC News.
6: Northeast PA
0: weather. Clear tonight with a low of 42. Your Sunday will be sunny with a high of 76. Gradually becoming clear Sunday night, the low 50. You start your new week Monday sunny, high of 76. Yeah.

0: There's Soul Asylum with Runaway Train on Jim 99 and 100. On the way, we have Kiss, the Traveling Wilburys, and the Commodores on Jim 99 and 100.
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Jim, 99 and 100. Happy birthday to Ralph Carter, 65 years old today. He was Michael Evans on Good Times. Also, Ted McGinley, 68 years old. He was in Married with Children. He was the next door neighbor. He was also on The Love Boat and Happy Days. Happy birthday.

how far off I sat and wondered. Started humming a song from 1962. Ain't it funny how the night moves when you just don't seem to have as much to lose. Strange how the night moves.

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1: I've heard people say that too much of anything is not good for you, baby. But I don't know about that. There's many times that we've loved and we've shared love and made love. It doesn't seem to me like it's enough. It's just not enough, baby.

0: There's Barry White. Can't get enough of your love, babe, on the 70s at 7 on Gem 99 and 100. On the way, we have the Police, Looking Glass, Peter Frampton, and the Doobies. We give you two classic American top 40s from Casey Kasem every Sunday, one from the 70s, one from the 80s. The one from the 70s this week from 6 to 9 tomorrow night is from the week of June 5th, 1971. We'll tell you more about that in a moment. The one from the 80s from 11 to 3 tomorrow is from the week of May 30th, 1981. Some of the tunes you might hear, Jesse's Girl from Rick Springfield, Betty Davis Eyes from Kim Carnes, Being With You from Smokey Robinson, and the Stars on 45 Medley. 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
2: We've unlocked the vaults, and we're replaying Casey Kasem's American Top 40, the 70s. This week is from June 5th, 1971. That's when the Honeycomb put it in the want ads. The Osmonds were double loving. The Bells asked us to stay a while. And the Fuzz loved you for all seasons. You'll hear those songs and all the Top 40 hits from June 5th, 1971, right here on American Top 40, the 70s.
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0: Overnight clear, the low 42. Your Sunday will be sunny with a high of 76. Gradually becoming clear Sunday night, the low 50. You start your new week Monday.

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2: 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I'm Callahan Elf. Lindy Elf stands for Levi. On the way, we have John Cougar, Mellencamp, Katrina and the Waves, Whitesnake, and Brian Adams. Let's kick it off with Cool and the Gang and Celebration on Gem 99 and 100.